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1: What makes Emory special is that it has very rigorous academics, but a community that is willing to support each other. People are always willing to study together and work hard together.
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3: These Bastop Boys went to Tema New Town. And if you see the baller there, meanwhile, you're drying fish. And that fish is supposed to come into the market. But the climax, the worst man was this woman on the beach. As he was doing the business. I don't know how many of you have seen that video. You must be responsible as a citizen. Now the flags have gone. As well, like the water. Let's say, a similar time, we see me dying. It's very warm. After the rains, I will repair my roof. And then when the rain stops, but it is no longer raining. And so throwing sachet water, throwing styrofoam food packaging, and everything into the drain. We should remember that when the floods come again, they'll come and meet those things that you're throwing in there.
2: Ebusuani awoti yeyi eye mampenye His Excellency John Dramani Mahama.
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1: Amendment to the Energy Sector Management Act. We equally saw a surge in smuggling using the marine gas oil. Mr. Speaker, what we did was that we stemmed it by leveling the taxes on diesel to marine gas oil. All of a sudden, Mr. Speaker, we've seen that it has stopped. But Mr. Speaker, going forward, since January, we've now seen that the scheme has been moved from marine gas oil to oil. So what we are saying is that we are equally going to amend the Revenue Administration Act to make the tax refund system relating to industries buying fuel oil moving from 90 days to 14 days.
0: Waka se Dr. Kessler to force na ne de chi na tanon of Mashebejani Dr. Gideon Boakon so de to so se. 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
2: Going the path of taxation does not address the enforcement deficits. We should remember that this enforcement issue is coming on the back of a bill the finance minister submitted to this house last year. And that is what is creating the problem. Mr. Speaker, none of us condones smuggling, but we should be mindful that when we want to address smuggling, we don't impose another tax, because this does not mean that the problem will be solved. No indication that if we introduce additional tax, if we impose additional tax, the smuggling will stop. Mr. Speaker, what happened to ensuring that there's stronger fuel tracking? What happened to ensuring that there's electronic monitoring? All of these could be done.
0: Oni Payetin in Echei, a tunnel of Mashebejani, Dr. Gideon Boakun. Yes, and draw for a tune from Mashebejani, Manuel Akoli, and William Gintu, Amanebo.
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10: Herbal and Alternative Medical Hospital Bena Black History and the War America China Africa ne Ghana mpeni fo abona baso se o sayare mo manfo ti apopa
11: eye Amin Scientific Hospital ayere sabia o won fidie mu aso ye woda so a fidie ne kire o yade na nu asan so sa o yade
10: amen eye expert o kwan kroyare ho won ran no enam na wa doctor fo ne nurse fo so o wotima
11: Amin Scientific at the herbal, homeopathy, naturopathy, and reflexology nyina. 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
18: Machi o Efira. If you're a mechi, I want you so.
17: Hey, Ewra, and first, I'm so. What? I'm a first, such yammy. 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
18: What's up, Pepe?
17: Hey, oh, wifey, we dear men person if you rabbit con. Hey, if you're right, what do you call sorry about? Everybody. Mumma, quite sorry.
19: You're a vampire.
17: Everybody, Casrua. What? It was a so bad shower crab, I can put winya. 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
5: 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ye be mtn office kesie no free was 024-225-1983 and
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25: 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The best breakfast show in the capital.
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28: 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Ebinom si ofrasa asase. 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